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0: 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Me the ladies and gentlemen, this is the one and only Toli Ragalu. 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

That are getting this beautiful song, wishing a very nice weekend to the twins Ravensh and Rayansh, Bharya Vashini, Amma Veda.

So belated happy birthday to Vilosh Bangaru. It's from Bharia Baby, Koduku Gajendra. From all families and well wishes. Wish him belated happy birthday, very good health and very good things in life, happiness and bon courage to you and have a good life. Message vachindi, I think, from your family. So once again, belated happy birthday to you, Vilosh Bangaru.

Wishing very happy birthday to Dohan Venkatasamy of Lavenia Saint-Pierre. Celebrating his birthday today, so wishing very happy birthday to you, Dohan. It's from Amma Shivani, Nana Vital, from Maitili, from all the Apadu family of Circonstance Saint-Pierre, from Swami and Sanasi families, and from me wishing very happy birthday to you, Dohan.

dedicating this beautiful song to my very good friend Ashwin Sitanao of Dagochea, to Kashini and to Cherish. Enjoy this beautiful Saturday morning. Dedicating this beautiful song, wishing belated happy birthday to Swaraj Ramasamy of Quatre Bonnes, from Gyani Deepinti Keshav Kentish, from Priya Surya Pritima Javin Purnima, from Yeshvin Reshmi Kinraj, from all the Ramasamy family, Ramana and Ramya families, wishing belated happy birthday to Swaraj Ramasamy.

When it's your birthday, you wait for it to celebrate kada. Yanto anandanga vechi untaru mee janma dinotsavam jarupukotaniki. Alage, let's go to Vilme. Wishing a happy birthday in advance to Ryan Kanya, who will be celebrating his birthday tomorrow. So without forgetting, wishing very happy birthday to you in advance. Specially, it's from your mom, Brina, from Nana Ram, from all the Kanya family. And specially, it's from me and my family. Wishing very happy birthday to you in advance, Ryan. Wish you lots of happiness, lots of success in your life. Stay humble and stay joyful as you are. Be the pride of your parents and for yourself. So once again, wishing very happy birthday to you in advance, Ryan. And I'll be waiting for the cake. So wish you lots of happiness once again and very good health, long life to you. Start enjoying your birthday and dedicating the next song to you. Wishing once again very happy birthday.

Dedicating this song to Sarojini, Naigi Ozol Naidu, to Preeti Bivesh Yuvesh Appadu family, to Sarika Sarveshi, Sheila Vishwani Uchama, to Poonam Ragdu, Jani Asriya Vima Kamalen Chelen, and it's from Annie, wishing a very good weekend to you.

dedicating this beautiful song to Davish Ramasamy from Australia. Listening right now, I know you wait for Saturday morning. Enjoy this beautiful track. Have a very good day ahead, Davish.

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0: 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It's Saturday, Kada. Once again, wishing Varsha Irappa a very happy birthday. So belated happy birthday to you. Especially it's from Nesha, Brian, from Priya, Hans, and Sean, from Amarada. 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It's from me also, wishing belated happy birthday to you, Varsha Irappa.

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